Bedouin Sound Clash. It's on Jack. I'm Darren. Probably in about 10 minutes, I'm going to shut down that text window for B-52s and Devo tickets. They're going to be at Rogers Arena September 27th. I got tickets, and all you got to do is text matching towels. Matching towels. And your name to 96.9 007.

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1: 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It's like a vision of love that seems to be true.

0: 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License number 67639.
1: Captain Mighty here for Hero Home Care. You know that line from The Wizard of Oz?
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1: I meant there's no place like home.
2: Oh, right.
1: That's why families love Hero Home Care. When a parent needs help to stay in their home, they provide companionship, 24-hour nursing, and everything in between. Because they're heroes, not just caregivers. Yes, when it comes to creating more moments that matter,

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1: We're talking away. I don't know what I'm to say. I'll say it anyway. Today is another day to find you. Shying away. Oh, I'll be coming for your love. Okay? Take on me.

0: 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Hear the Cash Cow. 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

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It's Jack Mornings with Christy and Fraser. 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
1: Clock strikes upon the hour and the sun begins to fade. Still enough time to figure out how to chase my blues away.